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0: Read David 66, Lake Hughes, 15F, 1023, over Laura, across the Pacific. Please spotted Michelle Preston, black male, 50, last seen wearing gray tank top shorts. 292, it's being aggressive, clocking 415.
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0: 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Northern Bedford Road?
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2: PG&E is out there trying to find you. Do you have better directions for them?
3: They gotta come through the address that I gave you, the big piles of mulch, and come back to the railroad tracks.
2: 10-4, that's what I gave them. Thank you.
4: President, Channel 3, Edward 45, Shargan 87, EP 29, Garrett Wilson, at 7-11, responsible channel. That's 45, 906. And Kurt, Yankee 45. A white female in her 30s, red sweater, black socks, blonde hair. She just walked to the best way in 150.
0: 45, copies. Building's clear, no hazard.
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2: 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Respond to stuck in elevator. 602H. At 640 E Main Street. Cross streets are between S American Street and South Stanislaus Street. Truck 3. Respond to laceration. 622A. At East Church Street and South California Street.

Repeating for engine 2 and truck 2, District 6028 Henry. 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Unknown what floor they're on.

0: Franken 13, PG&E's on scene.
1: 10 Franken 13. We are 45, the RP was just a witness, she didn't have anything further, she lost sight.
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0: 14 for turn 3 and medic 14 to check 622 AM for a 52-year-old male that's coughing up blood at church in California. Since at Gleason Park, wearing a blue t-shirt and gray sweats.
1: Go on, Angel One. We're released from the fire in French Camp. We're going to be in route to Company 12 for equipment.
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At 601 East Main Street. Cross streets are between S and American Street and South Stanislaus Street.

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1: Okay. Japan copy.
0: Japan copy. AOR. En route back to district.

0: And we're going to pull in a copy of that the alarm company canceled.
1: Hi. Here, last one.
2: I'm seeing it. Main Street.
1: Can't say that was S3.
3: Excuse me, can you remember when Tom, I'm sorry, 7 William Tom Union 932?
1: Okay. Principal 2025-07 Mitsubishi Stockton.
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At 811 S. San Joaquin Street. 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

0: 3 over 47, I'll call back, I got voicemail.
1: 47, copy code 4, no answer to
0: the door. Yep, copy your code 4 at 625 East Oak Street, unit 119. Three David 38, 943 at Church in California. Fire was on scene responding to a medical when they unviewed two females fighting. One's going to be wearing a black dress. Two's going to be wearing all black clothing. There's no further information. Fire has cleared from the location.
2: California building, and we have people stuck in the stairwell. The original caller was on the first floor in the stairwell and can't get out because he has a key fob that's not working. And we just had another caller on the seventh floor on a walker.

There are people stuck in the stairwell. The original caller is on the first floor in the stairwell and can't get out because he has a key fob that's not working. And we just had another caller on the seventh floor on a walker.

0: 你需要问下去。
1: Chuck 2, go ahead.
0: Chuck 2, this is going to be a technical rescue. 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
1: 10-4, can I have the operator bring out the rescue? 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
0: Chuck 2, 10-4, operator can send it. 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
1: 10-4. You can switch to TAC 3.
2: I'm copy.
0: TAC 3.
1: 10-4, Battalion 1.

Battalion Chief 1, and Rescue 2, respond to second elevator, 602H, at 640 E Main Street. Cross streets are between S. American Street and South Stanislaus Street.

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1: Top 4. Respond to second elevator. 602H. At 640 E Main Street. Cross streets are between S American Street and South Stanislaus Street. Engine 3, in truck 7. Respond to stuck in elevator. 602G. At 317 East Main Street. Cross streets are between N San Joaquin Street and North Sutter Street. Engine 12. Respond to allergic reaction. 830A. At 6201 South Newcastle Road. Cross streets are between N and Private Road.
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1: 10-4, we're just trying to get the rescue rig.
0: Operator is supposed to be taking the rescue rig to 640 East Main with Battalion 1.
2: Pull on engine 2s and route the county to pick up 2.
0: Engine 2, 10-4.
1: Patrol engine 3, we're at 2s, we can take the rescue. Have Battalion 1 operator 1 just go to the scene.
0: 10-4.
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0: That's affirmative. We have power out to downtown. We have elevators stuck all over that place.
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1: There's an arrow.
0: Engine 7. Did you copy? Engine 3 said they'll take a rescue out there. You can just meet them at the scene.
1: 10-4, I'm head out there too.

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1: Negative. The incident at 640 East Main is on attack 3. Did you need an attack as well?

0: Capital Cars of Excel 415 at the 7-Eleven at 121 South Center Street, Center CEM. Any unit, gentlemen?
1: Truck 2 is trying to raise me on TAC 3, but I don't think he's copying me. 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
1: Foreign, TAC 3 is headed over at the rescue to drop it off. 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

Breaking 11. Breaking 11, copy class 3681 for 47. I just occurred at the Walgreens at 2040 East Mariposa Road, Park South. It's going to be 10-4.

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1: Four, that comes back clear, expired October 2nd, 2024 for 2011 PF, pending out of Tracy.
0: Nine or yellow frame.
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0: 9-5.
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0: 3 over 35. Thirty-five, 415F, at Gleason Park, 400 South California Street, Seaport East. RP's advising ex-boyfriend Tyrese Franklin, who has been drinking, broke RP's phone at Black Male 50 wearing a yellow hat and all black clothing. The male half is currently sitting at the table, who also told 243 the RP. RP is advising she's sitting at the table away from him.
1: Hey, 25, number 5.
0: 3-8-10-4, last unit.
1: 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West Bloomberg, 9-7, Sam, unit 45.
0: Ten four Weber until you break levy. A unit to fill.
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0: 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At 133 Weber Avenue. Cross streets are between N. El Dorado Street and North Hunter Street.
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0: the special car to Port West, 937 at 4951 Moraga Lane. RP is advising a high voltage pole appears to be sparking behind the call location. 3725, copy caller 3694.
1: 645 W Sonora Street. Cross streets are between S. Lincoln Street and South Harrison Street.

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0: 325, copy calling street 708, 708 for 937 at French Camp in Manthee. PG&E cut out the power to the intersection, is advising traffic control may be needed due to 903A per CHP.
1: Copy, when possible, can we have a CSM system for that?
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1: 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Respond to outdoor fire. 151B. 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
0: 3 Baker 55.
1: 3 Baker 55, 3 over 53, Valley of North, 15F at 315 from Stefano, Costa Priscilla. Copy, thanks for friend Jacob, Priscilla Filipino, and white male 424. Last thing wearing navy blue shirt, black dickies. 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
1: Hey, David, 62, Lake East, 15 at Buffalo All Wings, 4731 Pacific, cross of Mark. 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
1: If that was you, I could barely hear you. Could you repeat?
0: Control 1, Rescue 2, can you open the Converse Street case, please?
2: What?

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Respond to outdoor fire. 721D. At a 3200 SL Dorado Street. Cross streets are between Ivy Avenue and Walker Salavian Road.

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Respond to electrical problem. 502B. At 239 East Ingram Street. Cross streets are between N. El Dorado Street and North Sutter Street.

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0: 23. Baker 23 and 3 channel 25 to Cuthbert 3739 for a 415F at 4377 High Bridge Lane. Harpy is advising her husband Francisco Aguilar is 11550 on meth, causing a 415. Subject got into a gray Toyota Camry license plate, William X-ray William 600, trying to hit the RP to with the vehicle. This is Phil.
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0: 10-25 based on the update, code 3 is all for us.
1: Be advised the male half went on the phone and advised she said I'm kidnapping her and then disconnected. CRO tried to call back. She's going to voicemail. The RP did advise that it was the daughter's phone that she was calling on. Three King 11, 3 Baker 23, be advised, 325, authorized code. Okay. Mariposa and a.
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0: 23. 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
0: Neighbors advising that the vehicle fled northbound on 99 Frontage Road.
1: Forward, northbound on 99 Frontage Road.

0: Dispatch, all cars directed east 15 at possible 5150 at 8626 Alpha Golo, Unit 2, cross of Ponte Leon, Unit Channel 1. Units 415 SF4377 Hybrids Lane, be advised the RP called back on 911 advising they were on 99 Francis Road, confirming the 926 and then disconnected. Voicemail on callback.
1: Open 937, 99 frontage. Based on the circumstances, can we do an emergency thing, please? Also, can I have one of the units on scene now for me?
0: King 11-3-24, if you're bigger 23, copy.
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0: Omega 55, 3 over 53. Nothing. No. Adam 58.
1: 58. Thank you.
0: Yeah, one.

0: 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Okay. 25, we're not sure if this is a 207 or not, but can you advise us on the PHP, please, to be on the lookout just in case, or at least a welfare check?
1: Definitely.

0: 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Show me around to 717 and then I'll handle 742 outwards.
1: 24717.
0: Just be shots around, so.

0: agree. Fairway 33 and 3, Sam 25, copy, 3748, 7484, 415F with a hammer. It's going to be RP's boyfriend, Ricardo Ramirez, Hispanic male, 36, wearing a blue shirt, blue pants, 11550 on cocaine, armed with a hammer, per the RP.
1: 28, on East Sonora Street and South Sutter Street.
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0: That tow car is 93459 at 401 North San Joaquin Street, Civic South, in Unit Channel 1. 3743, copy call street 749 for 93459 at the Federal Building, 401 North San Joaquin Street.
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33 over 33. Be advised, 415 is still going good. 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RP is also advising that the male half is no longer armed with a hammer. Believes he put it in the vehicle. 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
2: 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Cross streets are between W. O. Street and West Vine Street.
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Three David 66. Three David 66. 66 Lakeview East 15 FS5 5400 Pacific, cost of Yokit. Now it's 12 to 13, last thing we're in gray hoodie, gray shorts, causing 415, 25 people.

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1: Okay.
2: 3743. We're checking the perimeter fencing, and so far all the gates are secured, and the doors we've seen to the actual building also all appear secure.
1: Perfect.

Sam 43. I copied on a callback. There was no answer, and there's no rep from the building. Copy. We're going to just go on to you and be here in a second.

Engine 9, respond to a known medical. 606A, at 1926, East Roosevelt Street. Cross streets are between Beatrice Avenue and End.

0: 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And cancel Preso.
1: 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I'm not in my car. Is there any luck on the second number I gave you? Thank you. Control 1 minute 27, copy cancel.
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3: 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I'll be called back and advised that the J left the store and he's trying to 943 with a 647 male in the parking lot. I'm a medium length hair, last name wearing red shirt, black shorts.

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2: 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DNS and 3743 to copy. Lakeview East 44 turn 211 at Walgreens 7929 Lawrence Sack. 5 minutes ago, Black female 18 last year wearing black hoodie, black sweats, 44 items from the store, and when Offie confronted her, threw a glass bottle at RP, hitting RP in the arm. In a black four-door sedan, last seen southbound on Thorn.
0: Roger.
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0: 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I'll call Arcuvac. 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We're looking for the entrance right now.
1: Engine 5. Respond to difficulty breathing. 701S. At 166 West 9th Street. Cross streets are between S. Commerce Street and South Madison Street.

0: 30, engine 4. Attempted to call RP back. No answer. Unable to get apartment number.
1: Maybe. 3 over 33. Yeah, we're 33 and 912 at 366 West Lafayette Street, crossing Madison, Seabreeze. Call location is going to be a body shop. RP's advising the accident left the gate open, and there's a Hispanic female, 40s, wearing a white shirt, blue ripped jeans, and sandals inside the property. RP believes she's related to the former owner of the business. RP will be standing by in a gray Hyundai Kona with two other employees.

Repeating for engine 5, medic 19, district 701, F rank for 58-year-old female, shortness of breath, 166 West 9th, cross of Commerce and Madison.

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Cross streets are between STM Air and Tisho Street.

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1: per last for the ping on the Malhav phone. T-Mobile has no info about which company may be owners of the phone.
2: Probably.
1: And no updates from the T-Mobile regarding the ping.

0: Engine 1, respond to medical alarm activation. 703G, at 2204, Georgia Avenue. Cross streets are between Weber Boulevard and Weber Boulevard.
1: And units for the 207 at 4337 Highbridge Lane, be advised, a male calling, advising he just saw a suspect vehicle at the AM PM on Mariposa and Frontage Road.

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2: En route also to King 11, airport in Qantas.
3: Mary 13, we'll be en route as well, we're pretty close.
4: Mary 13, 10-4. 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Advise they only saw the male half in the vehicle.

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1: Engine 2033, respond to difficulty breathing. LER 11, at 1845, Luxor Lane. Cross streets are between Heather Street and Carnation Way. Engine 9, respond to difficulty breathing. 602D, at 625 Eel Street, number 225. Cross streets are between Ann American Street and North Stanislaus Street.
0: Correction, 620 West Flora Street, unit number 21, Civic South. Female RP advised, there's a shooter in front of my door when 0S for clarification. RP gave no further and then disconnected. On callback, the line rang to dead air. And 10-4.
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At 2317, Rosemary Lane, number 538. Cross streets are between Venezia Boulevard and Ricardo Circle.

0: This is Charlie Garcia, 900 for 3 over 45, Bureau 47 at 620 West Forest Street, unit number 21.
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1: Dispatch, all course counts at 100 for Green Bay, 49 at 620 West Forest Street, unit number 21. 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

Trail of 53 Fire. 53. Trail 53-3, Adam 58. Belly of North, 15 at 3628 Townshend, Hosby. Hosby is dead, John Reyes, Hispanic male, 48. Last seen wearing a blue shirt over a white tank top, is being aggressive, 415 with mother. He's wearing pink clothing.

0: Vâng. 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
1: Thank you, Tim. Name is appropriate at Berth 47, route to the 960 at 1530 North Center Street, Civic North. 49 relative to 4. Keep it 4, 9, 10, 4.

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2: Engine 6, respond to flow 601F at a 404 W Fremont Street. Cross streets are between End and Buren Street and North Lincoln Street.

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1: Engine 6, respond to flow. 601F, at a 404 W Fremont Street. Cross streets are between End and Buren Street and North Lincoln Street.

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0: Okay, taking 22, 715, County Hospital, room number 24, with 3 David 38.
2: 725, also the hospital request. Should we have that 940 here, please, for 715?
0: 24.
1: Three, 20.
0: 715 at 4377 Hyperdrive.

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0: Patrol 1-6 and showed up on scene. We just face-to-face with staff. It sounds like there may be two incidents here at the ballpark. Do we have two ambulances coming?
1: Engine 6, I only have one patient. One moment.
2: The subject left. This PD is still needed. Press 7-3, stand by.
1: Do the second ambulance code 2 or code 3? We're only aware of one patient.

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1: CPO 2.
0: 906?
1: CPO 2, I'm 907. You can clear me 925R, please.
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0: I'm sorry.
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0: I'm fine.
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0: 3037.
1: Sir, negative 945 alert, conscious male adult. Complaint is pain on his arms and a laceration on his arms.

0: and we're on the corner of Lincoln and Acacia. He's looking to be transported to a different hospital.
1: 10-4, transfer to a different hospital. Confirm which hospital?
0: Right now we're at the emergency. He's trying to go to a different hospital. Things will be fine.
1: Paraphrase center, repeat your last year, we talked over.
0: Those should be fine.
1: Okay.

Repeating Fringe 11, District 224C, Charles, for medical pendant. 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No further access information at 1141 Prospector, cross of Waco and Eagle Point.

India, the three of them. Andrew.

0: 47. 47.
1: 47, I 21, Fast 41 to St. Joe's.
0: Yeah, 421 to St. Joe's.

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1: King 11.
0: Can I get 2x10 on Chelmsford? Correction, 3 Everton.

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1: Hey, sir.
0: Dispatch, 3 David 10. Mid 10.

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0: Dispatch, all cars parked north of 3725 to copy call history 840-840 for 912 with a machete. Possible 647 type Hispanic male 30s wearing a white baseball cap and a white shirt, black jeans and red backpack. An Hispanic male 30s wearing a black shirt with light blue jeans behind the RP's house looking over the fence. RP's advising the male with a white baseball cap. Probably looks like he's carrying a machete due to the fact that he's swinging it around, cutting the grass as they're walking by. Last seen walking westbound towards the railroad tracks. Hey, unit channel 1.
1: Three David 10, do you have traffic?
0: 3 David 10, negative.
2: Engine 2, respond to code 2 burn. 621F, at 810, South Van Buren Street. Cross streets are between N and Westwood Street.
0: Possibly with a machete. At 645 North Laurel Street.
3: Okay.

0: 3-33,
1: 9-3-8 at Van Buren and Anderson Street. Going to be a blue 2020 Chevy Malibu. Currently left in a roadway, missing a tire. RP is advising the subject's driving almost 9-1 into a pole, and the subject's left on foot, unknown direction of travel.

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0: 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CHP is advising any area Stockton and Charter, possibly Navy and Highway 4, 647 type walking down the road, 9038 type. Eastbound on the roadway, any unit channeling?
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1: can you move up plate 6, Nora Lincoln Adam 682?
0: 033, that comes to that clear expired March 22nd, 2023 for 2011 Chevy out of Stockton.

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Number B4. Cross streets are between Kenfield Road and Cotton Court. Engine 11. Respond to stroke. 224E. 1084-16, New York Drive. Cross streets are between Renko Drive and Summerview Drive.

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1: 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We can do that call and keep go court.
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Engine 9, respond to assault. 602C, at 319 East Flora Street. Cross streets are between N. San Joaquin Street and North Sutter Street.

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1: Engine 3, respond to a known manacle, 621 feet, at State Route 4 in South Lincoln Street.

Whisper Squad 9, Medic 36, enter 602, see Charlie. Female and her infant son who were thrown out of a moving vehicle. There's an updated address. They're going to be in front of 807 North San Joaquin Street. The assailant drove off. She doesn't think he's in the area anymore. All set up. They're not en route.

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1: South Van Buren Street, Seaport East. He's advising they're hearing a loud 415 from the call location with glass shattering and things being thrown. No visual.
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1: 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He's advising you're hearing a loud 415 from the call location with glass shattering and things being thrown. No visual.
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0: 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We're at Lincoln and the eastbound off ramp. 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
0: 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Should come back to us, Jenny.
1: Harvest clear, expire 528-26, held in 2 Chevy. There's a release out of Concord.
0: Release.
1: Auto Butlers.
0: I got it, thank you. Close it.
1: Gotcha.
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0: Three Adam 34. 34 units about 415 Seabird for
1: Seabird
0: Avenue. 33.
1: We spoke to a couple of 747s in the area who advised they haven't heard anything.
0: Adam 34 is 415C 734 San Lucas Avenue. The air advisor, there's 20 subjects in the 415 outside of the call location. Unit to call 3 Adam 34.
2: 34, you can show me around.
0: Yes,
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Shit. Next one, there's 43, 1108, North Center, number 15. 10-4, shut up.

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At 3904, Anastasia Lane. 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

0: Thank you. 911 license plate 9 Henry Union Victor 638. Can I get the RO, please?
1: Or is clear, expired 918 of 24 to 12 Mitsubishi. BHS Auto Sales.
0: Channel 2.
1: Channel
0: 2. Okay, confirming license plate 9 Henry Union Victor 638 comes back to Mitsubishi.
1: Paper.
0: I copy. It's on a white Ford S250. Stand by for a bit.
1: Never.
0: Vin's going to be 1, Frank, Tom, Sam, X-ray, 20547, Edward, Adam, 2298.
1: Vin comes back from record. Did you want to try again?
0: Copy. Stand by. 1, Frank, Tom, Sam, X-ray, 20547, Edward, Adam, 2298.
1: Still getting no record.
0: 27, I copy. Can you see if the zero is in ocean?
1: Still no record.
0: Thank you very much, clear too.

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0: 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That's why.
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Dispatch on cars, Pacific South 912 at 1267 to Ray Court, unit number 3. RP is advising 647 Science Black male, 25 to 30, wearing no shirt, unknown colored shorts, has an unknown object in his hand currently knocking at her door. Any in channel 1?

0: 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Frank 36 at 158 Dameron Hospital for one day before 45.
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0: 10-27. To 1 out of 27. 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
1: Six.
0: 10-4.

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Cross streets are between S. Commerce Street and South Madison Street.

Engine 11. Respond to hazmat incident still alarm. 226C. At 8700 West Lane, number 146. Cross streets are between West L and WFR Road and West Laura Avenue.

0: 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RV's going to be in a red Nissan Sentra. 415 with the other party.
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0: Let's be clear, current 2013 Hyundai, stopped and released out of Stockton.

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4: Respond to a known manacle. 606A. At 1140 N Wilson Way. Number 120. Cross streets are between Roosevelt Street and Fishel Street.
0: Murder AOR. Stay there, call for engine 9.
5: And then I'll show you and route engine 9 can stand down.
1: FYX. 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
5: Not
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5: Feeding for engine 11, District 226, see Charlie, for an odor of natural gas coming from the kitchen at the Imperial Estates, 8700 West Lane, cross of Westmora, space number 146.
0: Copy that. Thank you so much. Clear two.
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Pause 9, Medic 33, District 60068, Adam. Our female with a cardiac issue at the Capri Motel, 1140 North Wilson, Cross of Roosevelt, room number 120. Our RP was a third-party caller. We don't have a description of the patient.

0: 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At 335 East Adams Street. Cross streets are between N Hunter Street and North Sutter Street.
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4: Beating for engine 4, engine 10. Battalion 2, medic 41, is reported 01D data. PD is around for a 2-vehicle accident with a patient trapped inside of a red Nissan at Rosemary and Pershing.
5: Car Civic North 415 over 955E at 335 East Adams Street, Unit Gentleman.

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0: Looking for engine 9, medic 19, district 522B, boy, stage for PD, they're en route for a 17-year-old female who was bit by a dog, 335 East Adams Street, cross of Hunter.

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1: 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Can we see if they're available to bring us some car seats to transport some terminal home?
0: 10-4-10-2.
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0: Okay.

0: We have 2 10-year-olds, a 4-year-old, a 5-year-old, and a 6-year-old. So, for sure, about 3 for the 4, 5, and 6-year-olds. The 10-year-olds look big enough to just be in regular seats.
1: I don't know.

0: for District 406E Edwards for a debris pile on fire. I've had several calls. A few people seen him with Bianchi in West Lane and Bianchi in the tracks.
1: Yeah, just pour coffee.
2: Sorry, David,
0: 62. 10-4, I'll show you around. Engine 4, you can stand down.
1: Thanks, Engine 1. Air 1.

0: 1 out of 45. Suspect Alvaro Minjares, date of birth 5/8/92, is going to be wanted for 207 and felony child abuse. Last seen suspect vehicle 6, John, X-ray Sam, 465, gray, blue, Volkswagen Passat. Last scan going northbound, Eldorado Street at Ingram, 56 minutes ago. The suspect is wanted for fresh felony charges at located, and officers be advised he is a documented gang member with violent history documented.
1: Any you need repeat? Clear 22, 21.

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Cross streets are between Security Drive and West Poplar Street.

Engine 6. Respond to laceration. 603F. At 1640, West Acacia Street. Cross streets are between Security Drive and West Poplar Street.

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1: 961-987-44. David 61, we got voicemail out of the business.
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1: So, on the south side of the business, ajar, there's also a handprint on the window. 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

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At 757, Brookside Road. Cross streets are between Pacific Avenue and Manchester Avenue.

0: します。And he said that his bike had just closed and left the building. It's going to be his error. Okay, 900 Brown.
1: Okay. 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

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LDT 16. At 1334 S. Ham Lane. Number 14A. Cross streets are between Cardinal Street and West Kettleman Lane.

0: Anything?
1: Six.
0: Nine oh seven. I just located the exit. Arch Airport, Fox.
2: And for off airport.

0: 27. Yep. How far off the next unit he actually spit on me, and I have her pinned down on the ground between the bushes.
1: This is Charlie on the 100 for 1 out of 27. At air to report a hawk.
2: 25
0: closer, 8 from 8. 17, I don't need any closer. 907, she's in handcuffs.
1: Step 4-1, David 25, copy.
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0: Morning, Anthony, Jamie.
1: Morning, Glenn.
0: Well, Anthony 7, be advised, next unit is coming from Wilson and State Route 4.
2: 31, show us around John 1.
3: Okay.
0: Well, Anthony 7, be advised, next unit is going to be coming from Wilson and State Route 4.
1: 27, copy, you cannot hire.
0: That's our cross cancer, 941M27 at Arch Airport in Park.
2: Is it 33 to 27?
0: 1M27.

0: one out of 27. Number 33, go ahead.
1: Hey, are you going to need a wrap down there?
2: Me.
1: 27 Nathan, bring one in case. And can also get a 945 for a written conscious female. She's extremely 11550.
0: Yes,
3: sir. 33, copy the ref. We don't have one. Does 43 or 25 have one?
4: 43, we have one.
3: Yes, 43, we're coming from Wilson and Maine.
5: Hey, everyone, we got a rep as well. We're going to airport, and I'm okay.

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1: Second for
2: 25, what's his exact height history?
3: 27, I'm going to be just west of Pop on Arch Airport on the north South Park area.
1: This is Pop from Airport, 1 David 25, copy.
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1: 1 on Franco. And this hasn't started yet.
0: Can I repeat your last?
1: 27 has set, been started yet.
0: Negative.
1: 27, can we start from this way for 715, please?
0: 4. Quiet 36. Quiet 36, 715, Arch Airport in POC.
2: Got Arch over there.
3: 141, I'll take that. She's advised.
0: Only 41, 10-4.

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0: 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Can you show us transporting code 3 county with 1 fire rider, please?
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1: And your 11's en route to county to pick up one.
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1: 125. 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Do we have Ben en route?
2: Affirmative.

Juan de ver 53. Rohan Adam 45 and route to 415. Valley of Patel 4494 Continental. It's going to be a 647 tech that was starting fire. It's just now 40 bulb black jacket. Holding up like a knife. Cousin 415 with ERP.

0: Okay, bye.
1: Yankee,
0: for the track.
1: Yankee, for the track.
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1: What do you think?
0: Thank you. 55.

Monday, 43 prior. Prior for 415 at 23 East Walnut Street, Civic North. RPG is providing second-hand info from their daughter, Cadence, 8 years old, who's currently 987 the call location, advising that there is a loud 415 between the Jay's father, Josh Whitaker, white male, and a family friend by the name of David, last name unknown, also a white male. RPG is not 987 and does not have further information.

report. Arcus is advising second-hand info from their daughter, Cadence, 8 years old, who's currently 97 in the call location, advising that there is a loud 415 between the Jays' father, Josh Whitaker, white male, and a family friend by the name of David, last name unknown, also white male. Arcus is at 97 and does not have further information.

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0: Chuck 7, AOR.
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2: Back to Cadence. Subject Josh came on the line and advised they got into a physical 415 with each other. David Horton, white, male, 40, wearing a white clothing, started the 415 with RP over a trailer that is on RP and Josh's property. Josh is now inside with the daughter, and David was last seen walking around near the trailer.

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2: 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Cross streets are between Tieta Drive and South Lower Sacramento Road.

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Conversion 2033, medic 22, medic 72, district P-Paul 12. P has a call holding for 200 South 7 Hills at the front door of Jack in the Box, 2425 West Kettleman, Winter Crossroads, Canada, and Lower Sacramento.

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Respond command down. 402B. At 31, Dunmer Lane. Cross streets are between W. Mayfair Avenue and West Longview Avenue.

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0: 1-David-77 in the unit to call 415 Beaver Creek East. This is Squire Lane, DRP, turning 4 to 5 X's and miles and out 415.
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0: 53.
1: Okay, 53. Turbo 7 on Mavis 3D. West is Hamel Shanner on Hammer, please. The plate's going to be 9 Tom Henry Zebra 464.
2: So far. Almost out of number. Clear, that's clear, current 07 Infinity, Boston.

One down, 65. One down, 65, and any UAS or K-9 units for College 3004 to 940 with SO at 1628 Stanford Avenue. SO Sergeant is requesting UAS and K-9 for a suspect, possibly 97, hiding in the trailer. Advise that the suspect, 417, the front tenant of the call location with a handgun.

101 King 16. Looking at 415C, Lakeview West, 1640 Tyrell. Jeffy's yelling that there's a male with a gun dragging an X. We're still trying to get further. 1765, you can copy the call, 538. Thank you.

route to 1640 Tyrol. The ARC advised they were in the parking lot for a Valentino. The male fled in a gray Audi SUV. Cooperatives kept screaming that they have guns. For the description, a Hispanic male fled west on March. The ARC is following in a gray Honda CR-V.

0: вас.
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2: Okay.

9:41. We advised ERP to 9:40 at the complex. She was uncooperative. There was two Hispanic males, 20 to 30, long hair, white shirt. The second one was wearing a black Nike. They both had guns, fled westbound from Tyrol on March. It was like their ex-boyfriend.

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1: 45.
0: Can you put us on 61's call? License plate 9, boy, Paul, Zebra, 747, scan southbound Pershing for March, and appears to match description. Gray out, yes, for me.
1: 10-4, southbound.
0: Roger, 7.
2: Walking 16. We're in front of the complex. Can you call RP back and see if she will name for you?
3: Okay. 45, that flight came back. So your current 2011 Audi Ridley, Champagne out of Stockton.
4: 5. Respond to vehicle fire. 723F at 3434 Nancy Road. Cross streets are between Carroll and Weston Boulevard and William Ross Boulevard.

0: Thank you, Zucchino. Sorry, I'm very fast.
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0: She's just about she located her sister Yolanda there. Still have guns.
1: Heavy sergeant.
0: That's the best.
1: The location is with you.
0: To clarify.
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0: Engine 5 controlling. Engine 5, we have another report of a grass fire on I-5 in 5th and Anselma. That engine 1 is going to, possibly one in the same if you're unable to locate. Engine 1 says 5, the RP advised the males are on the levee. The RP's at La Jolla in Mission in our gray Honda with her sister's Jace.
1: Do you have available?
0: That's any unit with UAS.
1: Hey, so do you know what your direction they're going on, Lenny?
0: What? Any unit with UAS that can assist on La Jolla mission? This is Enterprise of North 415-8161 Palisades, any unit in one?
2: Sorry, you could show us to that. How are you calling?
0: Engine 5, 10-4.
3: Okay, did the RP advise that the subjects were on foot or still in the vehicle on the levee?
0: So they're still supposed to be in the gray Audi SUV. It is 9 boy, Paul Zebra, 747.

0: お願いします。
1: お願いします。
0: We'll be going eastbound on Burger Road from Plymouth.
1: 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She was still a bit uncooperative.

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0: That's where I'll try calling her again.

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0: 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It's going to be 45 minutes after midnight.

0: going?
1: Barbie just got in contact with the victim. She's saying she's at the... She's at the old 7-Eleven on person.
2: On day 45. We're going to have King 16's vehicle, Elmer and Walnut, license plate, 9 Boy, Paul, 0747. We're going to finally stop.
0: On day 45. Aldo and Walnut.
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0: We'll be in the, with the RP to the 25 mark at all. 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

0: Roshan 43.
1: 43, copy calling Street 21, 21 for welfare check. Using the secondhand info for the subject in the call, advising that somebody else is trying to 911 him. Further information.
0: Yeah, 43, copy. Call history again.
1: 1, 2, 1.
0: 1.

0: Sunday 45.
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2: One King 16. One King 16 per RP. 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
1: Copy.

0: Pardon me, it's 7-7 route to 415 Valley of Stars, 816 on Palisades, and unit 2-1.
1: Moving in route for this one.
0: Okay.

Engine 2034. 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LDT 12. At 2401, Eilers Lane, number 608. 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
1: David 33.
0: 1 David 33, 415 CA 1612, turn Pike Road C40s. There's a man on the line saying hello, but not giving any further information to the CRO.

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Monday. Can you prioritize shows out with 45, please?

Engine 1. Respond to outdoor fire. 701A. At 1612, South Turnpike Road. Cross streets are between S. Lincoln Street and West 3rd Street.

0: 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Respond to outdoor fire. 621A, at North Lincoln Street and West Weber Avenue.
1: Copy, there's a bunch of stairs.

Jeffrey. Jeffrey, information compliance search at 1641 North Colorado Street. We'll advise on an occurrence.

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0: Can we get FET, please? And can we change the location to 1608 Turnpike Road?
1: 10-4. Well, that's 241.
0: 41.
1: Well, 41, so 15 at 1608 Turnpike.
0: Okay.

0: Repeating for Engine 3, District 621A, Adam. For a field on fire at Lincoln and Weber.
1: 45 and my partner, you can come inside. Clear of any other persons coming to the front. Copy.

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0: 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At unknown upstairs apartment, RP's advising, it's going to be up and possibly to the right, they can hear a female screaming for help. 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
1: Can I get 1-45 Brion on 2?
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1: Roger. Okay, just confirming, the subject, the driver was Isaiah Cervantes.
2: Hey, Perm.
1: Copy. 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

Engine 2034. 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LDI 10. At 921, Golden Oak Drive. Cross streets are between Rosswood Drive and Oak Knoll Way.

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1: I had a lot to eat and a cold quiet. 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
0: Yeah, not really.

Engine 4, respond to laceration. 501A, at a 3601 Pacific Avenue. Cross streets are between W. Noah's Way and West Fulton Street.

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1: 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A26, Santa Fe.

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0: Hey, I'm not providing my information, you know, it's my opinion.
1: Okay. Message 3, just confirming you're out at 8409, Tasha.
0: Message 3, affirm.

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0: President of South Phone 5CW 911A, type in the area, kept here in Jamestown, New York. He advised he was 911A. He's inside an apartment. We're still trying to get a 926 unit to break us on 101.
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At 520 East OK Street, number 1. Cross streets are between Escarfield Street and South Cherokee Lane.

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1: 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He said he didn't know it and put the phone down.
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0: It's 4-0-1.

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Operator 1 battalion 2, district 601D, David. RP reporting a fire in an apartment. She said the male walked up and advised there was a fire in his apartment at the Sandra Apartments, 32 West Park, with a cross of Center and Commerce. She did not know what apartment number this was referring to, and the male walked back to the apartment from the Poppy gas station. Reminders, switch all your portables to TAC 2, all portables to TAC 2.

0: 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We got a two-story multifamily, nothing showing. 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

in the last couple hours from 8519 Acapulco Way. 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
1: 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East South, over. 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

Speeding for engine 7, medic 36, district 209C, Charles, 41-year-old female with abdominal pain, 9421 Darby Court with a cross-up scan field.

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0: 1 David 6 11 1 King 15. 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

On 1065 Avenue, throughout tonight, the male can be wearing a navy baseball cap, brown jacket, glazed sweatshirt, possibly walking towards Starbucks in Lincoln Center.

Repeating for Traverse City, District 621C Charles, 38-year-old male, abdominal pain at Church and Lincoln. Ambulance is in the area attempting to locate. We do have a caller back on the line trying to get further.

0: 10.
1: So then it's 11 miles per hour.
0: 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GTA is 20 minutes A to go in a red vehicle.
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0: truck two, looks like the patient made medic 32 made contact. They're going to be west on Church.
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0: 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I called his spouse. Voicemail.

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0: 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There's a 211 arm that occurred an hour ago at 2150 Fontana across the country club. Three black males. Shares approached him and pointed a firearm at him. Jumped in the fence next to the freeway. $6,000 cash. 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
1: Both units, 415 and East, 405 East Martin Luther King with the cross of Sutter, Harry's Coffee. RP advised, 647 type Hispanic male in the 50s, passing wearing no shirt, dark blue jeans. Shovel hitting vehicle windows. Male also tried to hit the RP with a shovel. 1 Sam 43 copy.
0: Okay, he's coming around.

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0: That's 900 for 2 out of 51 going 987, 1018 East March.
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That first plate's coming back clear, current, with a return out of Roseville. And second's coming back clear, current, out of Stockton.

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0: 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Appears to be uninjured, we'll check him out. 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
1: What is that one?
0: 7-1.

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At a 5,650 Stratford Circle, number 51. Cross streets are between W. Ivanhoe Drive and Buckingham Way.

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1: MWF, respond to a known medical. 306A, at 804, East Tower Lane. Cross streets are between Upper Monarch and Palo Shanter Drive.

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Respond to grass fire. 222C. At 601 McDuff Avenue. Cross streets are between Kilty Way and Sky Drive.

repeating French 11, Medic 1, District 306 A. Adam, for an unknown medical, 804 East Tamworth, cross of Tam O'Shanter. He shall be wearing all black. RP is going to flag you down.

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LVP 13, at 2245, Tienda Drive, number 1116. Cross streets are between Heidelberg Way and West Catalan Lane.

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0: Okay.

0: 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Call 9. And what do you have?
1: Owner.
0: Seven.

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Number 71. Cross streets are between W's Way and Road in West Rutledge Way.

0: 45. 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If Owen 5 see at the 711, 1829 North Wilson. I'm going to text to 911. RP could advise that she is bathroom of the call location. There is a black male, 63, all black sweats, outside with a 12 of 20, not letting her leave. Trying to get further.
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0: Looking for engine 10, medic 5, district 078 Edwards, 64-year-old male, chest pain, 6220 Morgan, cross the Seine and Rutledge, number 71.
1: For units, route to the 711 on Wilson. The RP situation that the male is somewhere outside. He's also going to have gold writing on his sweat. Level 20 is loaded.

0: 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James Crawford and McDaryl wearing a white hoodie.
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1: Title 47 to Title 41. 7 to copy at 9:12. AD-10 South Airport. It's going to be a time delay of 5 minutes. Hispanic male, 30s, 5'11", slender. Ski mask, black long sleeve shirt, black or brown pants. He was passing a guard armory by the SLU eastbound. ERP is advising that he's possibly has a gun sling with a rifle over his shoulder.
2: I'll be in route to 23 is code 4, I'll be in route to that. 2
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0: route to 8010 South Airport. I have SO calling, advising that they're out with the subject at airport, east frontage in the railroad tracks. 127, copy.
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Cross streets are between Annie Street and North F Street.

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0: On the I-5 southbound ramp and Hammer Lane, it's going to be a Hispanic male wearing a white shirt and black shorts. Keeps exposing his buttocks.

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At 860, Austin Way. Cross streets are between W. Wallet Street and Bedford Road.

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0: 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At 2222, East Taylor Lane. Cross streets are between Montauban Avenue and Lorraine Avenue.
1: We have an entrance, a 6'7" type, white male, 40s, wearing a black sweater, blue jeans. He's laying half on the street and half on the sidewalk.
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0: 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Wilson Way in Washington Street on a Acura PL, silver, no plates.
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1: Okay. Thank you.
0: David 10, it's going to be 19-Union-Union-Adam-66-28-4-Adam-00-4258.
1: David, did not return. Clear expired in 2204 Acura. Release out of Hayward.
0: 10-4, thank you. Thank you.
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0: 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Respond to HazMat incident to alarm. 220 at 7823 Thornton Road. Cross streets on between Lower Sacramento Road and West Tamar Lane.
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0: Engine 5. Respond to a known medical. 723A. At 3258. Conic Court. Cross streets are between M.A. Mine Street.
1: Unit 23. I can tell that call streets coming by. Lincoln 34, copy.
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0: Any advice on that?
1: Yeah, fine, you're fine.
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2: What did you repeat?
0: Yeah, with David Finkley.

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1: Alright, go ahead.
0: There's no answer at the door. That phone number in the notes is going straight to voicemail. Do you have anything further, or can you contact the RP?
1: Hi, RP is calling from the Bay Area. They are not with the patient, and we've had issues at this address before with them calling, and there not being an emergency.
0: Engine 5 copies. Thanks.
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0: 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At 2333, Vernet Court. 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
1: Thanks for that. 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

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Respond to sick person. LEN 20. At 217 East OK Street. Cross streets are between S. Stockton Street and South Washington Street.

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1: Who's off on the street? Both units, a 415F at 540 North El Dorado Street, cross with Oak Street. Female vague, white male 30s, wearing no shirt, red shorts, and a 415 with a white female 30s wearing a black shirt. Pulling a wagon near a white van. Female. They also have three dogs with them.

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0: Wilson Way and Park on a 8 Charles King, Nora 758.
1: Park. 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

Squad 9, respond to seizure. 522B, at 405 East Pine Street. Cross streets are between N. Sutter Street and North California Street.

0: 747, Charger.
1: 147, 10-4.
0: 847, just confirm two things. There's animal services en route, and then I guess there's two dogs, it's one small chihuahua, and then one large pit bull, and the owner said it's probably aggressive.
1: They were provided with the information, but they did not advise that they were en route at the time. We'll update them on the animal descriptions and see if I can get an ETA.
0: I appreciate it.

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4: 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If they need us, they can set up a 940 call with us.
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0: DEFCON 2 for Ben. Hey, can you run John, Tom, Henry, David, Lincoln, 1, Edward, Frank, 4, Edward, 5006923, and I'm going to my call.
1: If you want me to repeat that back to you, keep up no record. John, Tom, Henry, David, Lincoln, 1, Edward, Frank, 4, Edward, 5006923.
0: Copy that. Clear 2 for out.
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2: 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No rush to get back. IT's there wanting to know if it's going to be a while. They'll come back later.
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0: 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Cam 69, there's two blue jacks up in the WT office.
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0: There, Ben. Can I get Sean down a few further?
1: Okay.
0: I actually have a license plate. It's going to be 9 Lincoln Yellow Mary 032.
1: Expired 3/8/2016 Kia. Release out of Mexico.
0: Thank you. I'll be clearing channel 2.
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0: T-David 33-2-31, 415, 45 West Sonora. It'll be in the navigation center. Ronald Elvins, white male, 60, blue shirt and gray vest, black sweats, white tennis shoes. A 243 staff that is threatened to 9/11. 11C.

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3: 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You should go to an EWS list. 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
1: 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KW out of...

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1: Medic 2, go ahead.
0: We're having trouble locating an address. Is there a name of the facility?

0: Control 192. Through the RP on the line, we're unable to locate this address. There are no apartments over here on this side of the street. Maybe it could be 420.
1: 10-4, Medic 2, standby.
2: Medic 2, 4-9.
0: Go for Medic 2.
2: Correct address to be 421 South California Street.
0: April, I see the notes. We cannot locate that address. Are you guys on scene?
2: Yes.

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1: GPO 1.
0: GPO 1, I know, sir.
1: Awesome, thank you.

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LDN 15. At 311. Southbound Lane. Cross streets are between W. Lodi Avenue and West OK Street.

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Respond to difficulty breathing. 403A. At 1931 Cedar Ridge Drive, number 34. Cross streets are between Quail Lakes Drive and Alexandria Place.

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2: 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That is 1931 Cedar Ridge Drive, number 34. 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

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LBO 15. At 1022, Downing Drive. Cross streets are between Kent Avenue and Park Street.

0: 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Anyone?
1: 71, should we on 935 Whistler and Santa's copy plate 62010 Sam 2? It's actually going to be Whistler and AZ Iron Canyon.
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0: 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Totem 73, just for info, Totem 71 tail is showing at Iron Canyon and Oak Shores.
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1: 71. Final south is going to be at Oak Shores and Iron Canyon.
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0: Charles 1.
1: Confirming you are speaking.
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1: Charles Wynn.
0: Market and Hunter. Hunter and Market, 415. We need a unit. Got a security guard with

63 and 255. Copy and route to the 415 at McDonald's at 1049 East Orange Lane, cross of West Lane. Seems to be two subjects causing a 415, white male, 30s, bald, no shirt, white male, 30s, long hair, wearing a blue shirt. Both subjects possibly 11550.

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1: Report 5 in Evansville, we'll check safely 2808 Country Club Boulevard, Civic North. We have an employee of this store calling for a male, Matthew Epler, white male, 30, green, gray top, green shorts, to make a 913 e-comments seen running into traffic. He's going to be sitting at the drive-thru on the west side of the building.
2: Oh, 47 around.
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0: Tony?
1: 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Thank you.
2: Engine 7, respond to seizure. 225E, at 7871, Oak Creek Drive. Cross streets are between Meadow Avenue and West Camarillo and SFR Road.

0: 35. SM 27, the copy of 415 at the Econo Lodge, 1625 South Turnpike. Lieutenant Beener, room 133. PRP is advising of a female, Denisha Galloway, black female, last wearing an all pink jumpsuit, pink suitcase. Came with PRP with a box cutter. Might be currently near the front office.
1: Number
0: 27, call street 283, 283.

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0: Vesta to Lincoln 23. I know someone, thank you.
1: Control 1 at 22, please. We have a road closure on Alexandria. We're going to have to reroute.

0: 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Engine 7, can you confirm the address? There is no 7871.
1: Engine 7, the same way. Matter of info, your RP is going to be a 12-year-old juvenile, negative adult in the residence. We're still attempting to get further.
0: Central, what area?
1: It looks like it's the house on the corner of Hammer and Oak on the west side.
0: Or 7817.
1: 10-4.

0: 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Nancy and William Moss, 5, Mary Super Tom, 636.
1: Nancy and William Moss. And Nissan Porter out of Stockton.
0: Charles Lynn, show us your to call history 286.
1: Copy 286. It's going to be lumber in the roadway on Navy Drive just east of the crosstown off ramp.
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1: Copy.
3: The 940 was fire at 7817 Oak Creek Drive with Meadow Avenue. It's going to be a 12-year-old whose parents are not 987. His brother is having a seizure.
1: 7817.
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0: 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Ninth, 9 North Hall, Edward, 545.
1: Reported 9th. CBO 2, it's clear. Current on a 2023 Toyota utility out of Stockton.
0: He's talking to front 539. We can't get you out of the
1: same. Anyway. 6.
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1: 95. Good Davidson 96.
2: Airport in Roosevelt on a 19 Union Zebra 693.
1: Airport in Roosevelt. And it's clear current on a 2017 Infiniti utility out of Stockton.
3: 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Respond to fire alarm still. LDS 10. At 2934, County Main. Cross streets are between Van Wooten Lane and Cala Drive.

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0: 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Beyond the grass fire. 622B. At 704 East Hazleton Avenue. Cross streets are between S. Stanislaus Street and South Grand Street.
1: I thought you were being canceled. They're changing the batteries.

0: 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Sorry, confirm me, you're out of service going to 9 for a detail.
1: We're headed 9th District. If there's a call in our district, we can take it.
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1: Yes, you are. There's no answer at the front door. Can I see if there's any numbers in front of the fire?
2: Number, 10-5.

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0: 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Respond to fire alarm still. LDQ 11. At 2602, West Cattleman Lane. Cross streets are between S Lower Sacramento Road and Westgate Drive. Engine 10. Respond to sick person. 607A. At a 3121 Monte Diablo Avenue. 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
0: 45 and 47, you can start with the 901A North San Joaquin East Minor. Vehicle is not blocking, but requested a 945 to check out an infant.

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2: 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LDS 18 at 108 Ridge Drive. Cross streets are between Alpine Drive and Shamrock Drive.

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1: Picture. 61, go ahead. 15 at Shop and Go, 4511 Pacific Avenue, crosses Rosemary Lane. Open line with a verbal 415. Heard between two male subjects.
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0: 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The employee is a Hispanic male, 40s, long black hair, wearing a green shirt, gray shorts, clothing 415 with the RP. Be over.
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0: 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Can you hold this and show me back en route to 51, please?
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0: 7. To David 67, a 903A at Pacific and Robin Hood Drive. Part of a vehicle bumper is in the middle of the lane, causing vehicle to swerve.
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0: All cars Valley Oaks North, 4152W in the area of Tullis and Pyrenees Avenue. We have an open line in unit channel 1.
1: Two out of 41 and 43, the X half is calling in now advising that the male half pulled her hair sitting on the curb.
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0: 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Subject is getting out of his bike. 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
2: 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Yes, 2 felony warrants. Currently on pursuit going westbound track for us.
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2: 55, we both 780 and we're at Bluegrass and Warm Spring Circles. If you have any units to 937, you may be coming out towards Hammer, south of Tamo. Heavy set, white male adult, gray shirt on a Harley. You will flee from here.
1: I'm at Tamo and Flynn, all 937 area. 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

0: Big 3 for info. I shut down. I'll just be standing by it west at Hammer, just in case it continues southbound onto west.
1: I'll say the 1 standard 221. 148, 2000.

0: 61 to 55, what color helmet did he have?
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2: 51, I believe the helmet was black. 5'10", 425, white male.

Engine 11, respond to a known medical. 226E, at 8393, Toulouse Way. Cross streets are between Bordeaux Avenue and Pyrenees Avenue.

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1: This address is a church with an empty parking lot, but we're going to go inside and see if there's anything.
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0: 2 out of 41, the ex-half is calling in requesting a report now.
1: Copy. Does she have an incident? 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
1: 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At 610, North San Joaquin Street, number 2. Cross streets are between E Oak Street and East Park Street.

0: Repeating from Scott 9, letting 19-602, C. Charles, 57-year-old female, dizziness, who fell 610 northbound Key across the Oak, Unit 2.
1: Is that all you around after this one?
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1: Yeah,
0: 1059, can you copy call history 365, 365 for a 288 report?
2: Two out of 43 and 2T17 prior. Two out of 43 and 2T17 prior for a 940 with code enforcement 1115 North Harrison, Clear Building.
3: We'll be in route after we clear this building. The call that's just prior to the door is the one you just connected with.
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0: 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Three, a 965 from the area of 9115 at Delwood Street, cross with Settlewood.
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0: 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Respond to allergic reaction. 147A. At a 10711 Thornton Road, number 210. Cross streets are between McNabb Street and H. Espanos Boulevard.
1: Control 1 has been through. Will you open the cover state?
0: Okay. Engine 9, respond to chest pain. 626B, at 2056 East Washington Street. Cross streets are between Alley and South C Street.
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2: Yeah. 43, if it hasn't been updated, we're going to be in the burnt down building on West Road, just west of Center Street. 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
1: 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Cross streets are between W. Sonora Street and West Church Street.
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At 2144, Dijon Street. Cross streets are between Knickerbocker Drive and Grenoble Way.

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P334. At 5701 Promontory Parkway. Cross streets are between M and North Hanson Road.

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0: 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At a 5701 Promontory Parkway. Cross streets are between M and North Hanson Road.
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2: G2. G2, go ahead.
0: G2 is South County. I'm en route with about a 25-minute ETA and ask them where they need me to report to.
2: Mike 4.
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2: Their belongings on the dog.
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0: Copy the JC Penney in front of Claremont. Check clear, expired 8-2-24-16 Chevy out of Stockton with a Penny Master out of Stockton.

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0: 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I'm going to jump in with you.
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2: Frank, 177.
1: 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Okay. 221, it's clear current on a 2024 Kia 4Rata Antioch.

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1: Team 10-4. 17, it's clear current on a 2023 Ford van to a last of Meyer, first of Andrew on a P.O. box out of Hanford.
0: Probably.

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0: 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It's going to be a Honda, or sorry, Hyundai Sonata with no plates.
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0: respond to for a Ben. Can you run 5, Nora Paul Edward Union 46, Frank 59, Henry 483725? And this also has some stickers on it that relate to New York, so I don't know if it can come back registered in California or New York.
1: I copy. It's clear expired 7/20/22 on a 2009 Hyundai to a Villalobos, first of Humberto, Cherokee and Stockton.
0: Copy. Thank you. Clear, too.

0: 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It's an Indian male in his 40s and a dark brown hair above his shoulders. Passing wearing a black shirt. He's got his hands up in the roadway telling people to run him over. Any unit, gentlemen? To Sam 27, copy call history 432-432.
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0: 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At 921, South California Street. 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At 2034, Bright Star Place. 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
1: David 51.
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0: 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Charles 4.
1: Charles 4.
0: Charles 4, can you head towards the 940 with the SO for a 901 that's blocking East Flutter and North Flutter? It's going to be an RT.
1: Turn for that.
0: 4. Do 437 for a 940 with the SO.
1: 437.
0: Controlling, can you landline, please?
2: Yes. It's going to be Prime Pizza, armed with a knife, any unit, Channel 1.
3: Engine 13 and Book 13, respond to teleporters, 650G, at 4000 Jenny Main Street, cross streets on between S. Olive Avenue and South Oro Avenue.

0: 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ECD, please.
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0: Dimensions, sir.
2: Airport in Folsom, 6 Victor William Frank, 396.
0: Airport in Folsom. Engine 2033. Tablet. Engine 2033, minus it's Utah, I'm chasing you. Flight is clear, expired 526-26 on a 2019 Alpha Utility out of Stockton. Your plane is clear, expired 528-26 on a 2012 Chevrolet Sedan out of Stockton.

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1: Thank you, Kina. 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Number 7 of a...
0: Careful.

All cars Lakeview East and 2759 a copy. Another 211 armed from GameStop 915 at West March Lane, cross of Pershing Avenue. To be Hispanic male, 25'4", bald, mustache, wearing a black hooded sweatshirt, blue sagging jeans, drawstring backpack, armed with a knife. Towards the back of the store. Similar subject description as 436.

0: David 74, 211 armed at the GameStop at 915 or West March Lane. It's going to be a Hispanic male, 25'4", bald mustache, wearing a black hood sweatshirt, blue jeans. The Adidas drawstring backpack, pulled a knife on RP and demanded money, run on foot towards the back of the store.
1: 59, copy the call.
0: 359, 10-4.

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0: For info, RP's advising that the male walked into the office depot. He's still on foot.

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1: 32 prior for 415F, 2626 Hawaii Avenue, Crawford Lever. 415 between the RP and her daughter, Nevaeh Broadnock. She's 15 years old with two ponytails, after wearing a black and white t-shirt and a black basketball short. RP advising she attacked the RP and the RP defended herself.
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1: TPL 2936.
0: Southbound airport at Zephyr, California, temporary plate, David Nora, 85 Charles, 91.
1: Copy, southbound airport in Zephyr.

0: Your permanent plane is signed 9XR William John 661 is clear, expired 9/22/25 on a 2019 Honda out of Fresno.
1: Respond to stroke 608 feet and 2344 East Oak Street. Cross streets are between Belvedere Avenue and North F Street.

0: 61, did you have traffic?
1: I have one for the wagon.
0: Wagon 197.
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2: Use back on the email for contact. I'll be out with one Hawaiian Lever.
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0: Units on the 211 armed at the James Cobb 915 West Merch Lane. RP advising that at KFC 4455 at Pacific Avenue, same subject walked in demanding money.
1: For zero time delay, or is this the most recent call?
0: Sir David 74, this is the most recent call.
1: Copy, we'll be in route there to 937 for the suspect.

0: units on the 211 armed at Fort Intel. The suspect is going to be male, 20s, 5'5 to 5'7, 150 pounds, buzz cut hair, tattoo on his neck, wearing that black hooded sweatshirt and black jeans that are baggy, black shorts, and green Adidas with gold lettering. This last suspect info is per KFC. Northbound Pacific on the west side of the street.
1: Hey, David 10.
2: CP 1926.
1: Colonel Westbound William Ox, 55318 X-ray 1.
0: David 10, geo traffic.
1: Hey, from KFC, he just said that he's northbound on Pershing. David 10, Pacific, not Pershing.
0: Pacific and Pershing.
2: Claire Kern on the 2015 Chevy out of Stockton.

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0: 3296. Three Data 32, 906, 2626
1: Y. 38, what about 907?

0: Can we confirm with the suspect northbound Pacific or northbound Pershing?
1: Okay.
2: Northbound Pacific.

0: Can we confirm with the suspect northbound Pacific or northbound Pershing?
1: Okay.
2: Northbound Pacific.
1: Northbound Pacific.

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1: Sure, that Delta PD has the info.
0: 10-4.

0: do this in church. In search for the 9/11 armed subject. We now have another car coming in from Dick's Sporting Goods, 5354 Pacific Avenue. Drop the knife in front of the door of the co-location. Get away from it.
1: Penny for shows and route there. You can get this.
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4: 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Can we confirm with the employee where he is? I got him right here. Coming out when I got him.

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2: 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They got units pulling up. 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

0: Thank you for slow down in code 3. We got some ignition.
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1: You guys?
0: 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I'll advise them as soon as they're done.

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1: I'm in post entry. I'll take the other incident that we're outside in right now for research.

0: 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Traffic. 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

0: 42. New David 42, a 415 hang up from 44 North San Joaquin.
1: GBO
0: 195.
1: 196. Hill, then we'll have H, Frank, Beaver, David, 079.
0: Taylor, Weston, and William Ross.
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0: 51.
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1: 24, 953 South Airport in East Jefferson. Under the underpass, left side of the street, a Hispanic male thin in an orange shirt with his arms over his forehead. He's done this yesterday.

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P334. At 5701 Promontory Parkway. Cross streets are between M and Northampton Road. Engine 1. Respond to vehicle accident. 623D. At West Church Street and Wilkie Avenue.

0: 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Respond to a known medical. 622F. 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

0: 42. From what floor in or room the cell alarm went off?
1: This advice is unknown.
0: Seven, control in.
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0: Engine 7, they're requesting you to respond to Promontory and Hanson for the structure involving FedEx, and they're asking you to switch to the Tower 17.
2: 10-4.
0: You two copy code 444 North San Joaquin Street.
3: 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I have utility here on the west side.
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1: 7.
0: Over here at the GameStop, it will be the same subject that they have detained over at Dick's.

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0: 12 in airport, standby for flight.
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0: 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I'm going to be a route code 3 to Tracy for the Promontory incident.
1: Yeah, that's one.

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1: Correct, 36 would be Wilson and Anderson, ROP, and route 297.
0: Lieutenant Anderson.

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0: 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Can I get a DR for a 9-1-A?
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0: 25, I copy that, I'll be now.
1: 10-4, units en route to the 933-211, the RP is advising he is not 987, but heard from the employees that is a good 211 armed. Someone pointed a gun at the clerk, no further.

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1: 42-10-4.
2: Got him, 51.
0: 51.
2: Back in route to 4641 Pacific, continue miles.
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0: 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I was supposed to split noise. I was still working on the video description. Maybe slow down and click it.
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0: All cars, prepare to copy in 990 for 3 out of 44 on a 211 armed subject. 3 out of 44, go ahead.
1: 4-170, 211, it's going to be a white male adult, 6'1", 170, last seen wearing a black, correction, gray mask on an unknown color bike, black handgun, going northbound on California Street.
2: Out of the way, I'll answer.
0: Three out of 44, time delay.
3: It sounds like it happened at 15:10.
0: 15:10, any repeats? 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

0: Ah, sí, a ti dónde es vivo.
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0: Medium complexion male, average build with a gray essentials hoodie on, gray sweats, black shoes, and a black shirt underneath the sweatshirt.

0: Dispatch unit on 443 South California. We just had a 415 come in from the Baskin Robbins, 2300 Pacific. The Hispanic male, the short haircut, last seen wearing a hoodie, carrying a black duffel bag, riding a bike. Possibly related. Unit 937.
1: 14 will start that one.
2: 24 and a half.
3: 44 and a half.
0: So far. 42 and a half. So far.

0: Units en route. Last direction of travel is going to be northbound Pacific towards Yosemite.
1: So this looks like it's going to be the smaller gray mountain bike. He was holding something black in his hands, possibly a bag.

0: Evet. 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Speaking 14.
1: Speaking 14.
0: Speaking 14. Pacific is clear. Follow it, UTL.

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1: You got primary, show me your route.
0: Unit to fill.
2: 24 prior.
0: It's going to be involving the RP's partner, Mario, for that pushed the RP and tried to close the door on her. The RP is going to be waiting out front in a white Honda HRV.
3: Good day, 14. 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
1: 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That's all there is.
0: 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I'll be right over there.

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0: So if you're covering the city as a chief, you get disregard.
1: Kevlar.
0: Kevlar.
1: Chief Davidson on job 2.
0: Chief Davidson, copy.
2: Then copy going to 2.
1: Did you guys talk to anyone here over at the KFC?
2: We had talked to them already. Memos that there was no 211 there, and we cleared their call for service already.
1: Copy. One of the other guys here is alleging that the buddy that left here now and went to his other job is alleging a 211 attempt.
2: Did you guys want us to handle that?
1: I'll handle it. I just was curious. Did you guys talk to Josue or no?
2: My partner went inside and talked to the employee at the register, so I'm not sure who he talked to, but he's talked to someone in there.
3: I ended up talking to the manager on scene, and she let me know that everyone was good and that nothing occurred. Did not speak to anyone named Josue there.
1: Okay, I'll do follow up and I'll clear this one. Thank you. Clear 2.
2: Clear 2.

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1: Control 1, EMS 1. I can't copy anything on SCD. They were trying to raid me.
0: This one, Abram, we have attached you to a vehicle accident, trying to get an engine at Grantline Avanta.
1: I'll stay on channel 1, and I'll be en route.
0: 10-4.

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1: Yeah, 30, I'll be
0: around. 10-4.
2: 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I got you.

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0: Dispatch all units and rest the Bob Hope Theater. The XF is calling in now. She'll be 987 in a green GMC ISO in front of the location.
1: Three days 42. Sorry, if you please just not yet at the door.

0: 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At 933 West Monterey Avenue. Cross streets are between Kensington Way and Clarendon Avenue.
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2: I'm 906, I'm not involved at one at gunpoint, facing westbound.
3: Facing westbound, one at gunpoint.
0: Sir, you're now code 3 from the PD.
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0: 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At North Center Street and East Rose Street.
1: Where is he to?
2: Yeah.
1: What direction are you facing?
3: I'm facing westbound. The car is on fire right now. Can we have these units step it up?
4: I copy 94 Joka. Repeat the street.
5: Sullivan Avenue.
4: Move in.
6: Yes, you said. I'm channel 1, please. Battalion 1, copy staging orders.
5: CEN.
4: CEN Center and Rose.
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0: Peter to Rosa 2, Adam 51 for info, will be Madison and Flora down at gunpoint.
1: So far.
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0: Brianna 62, 211 Strong Arm, that occurred at the JCPenney 4915 Claremont. The suspect was a Filipino male, 73, in a white hat, white Nike shirt, and black shorts. He took the necklace off of the neck of the RP. A correction. The subject was a Hispanic male, teen, skinny build, last seen getting into a gray silver sedan. Oh. David 6614. Any sergeants of copy call history 544 and channel 2?
1: Engine 9 on scene. It looks like we got one vehicle involved. We got smoke coming from the hood. We're going to stretch the line.
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3: 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It's going to be a red Chevy Cruze 9 or Boy Victor 254.
2: 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They were involved in 901. 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
0: They have already been advised.
4: 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Cross streets are between W8th Street and West 9th Street.

0: 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Can you send me a TSL for the 911 portion, please? 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
5: Three cents to download. Any bell, please. I think we can answer.
1: Unit still needs a 900.
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1: Ten four. Ten four, send it. Yeah.

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1: Davis 52, about check 913A, tie back Kaiser Permanente, 7373 West Lane Cross with Hammertown Drive. A transfer from CHP. RP is currently en route in a brown gray Toyota Sienna. Son Ezekiel Gomez, Hispanic male 16. 913A comments, RP believes he's under the influence of drugs. Possibly run 1987.
2: 04 in a row.
1: 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Yeah, can you copy call history 552 for a well check 913A check?
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0: Sí, Adam, sí.
1: Yeah.
0: Detail the original RP. I copy that she was not the victim, she only witnessed it. Can we give her a call back and see if she located the victim?
1: Can I get a DR 2800, please? David 42, your DR 16, 253, 16, 25, 3.
2: Sir, I'm Hartel.
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Aztec, Old, and North El Dorado. It's going to be a subject that appears 11550. Appears to be falling into traffic. I need it, channel 1.

54 and 3 David 52 for info. Kaiser and is now in the Costco parking lot near the watermill. I think the son is trying to get out of the vehicle and the dad is holding him in.

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Response to difficulty breathing. 522F. At 1739, North Palm Avenue. Cross streets are between E. Parkfield Court and East Path Street.

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2: Engine 11, respond to overdose, poisoning, 308A, at a 1616 Hammer Lane, cross streets of between Normandy Village Drive and Montauban Avenue. Engine 2032, respond to outdoor fire, LDN 20, at 736 South Washington Street. Cross streets are between Redwood Street and Maple Street.
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1: Parking lot.
0: Hey, front.
1: Lincoln 20. 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

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Cross streets are between Redwood Street and Maple Street.

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1: 54.
0: Ben Cal is at the entrance to Costco walking away from us. Can you confirm if they're on a different call or if they're here to respond for ours?

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1: 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Cross streets are between Delaware Avenue and Plymouth Road.
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4: 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Right, so

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1: The X-half should be in the middle of the parking lot in the yellow spaghetti strap shirt.

0: Gentlemen, can you respond to a fire alarm, crucial fire alarm at Millswood Middle School, 233 North Mills?
1: Oh, that is not.

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1: 这才可以了，没关系。
0: And you told 36 if there's going to be available on scene. You can show me AOR.
1: 看一下，我
0: 先把
1: Thank you.
0: You can also clear with version.
1: Can't worry, thanks, I'm going to

0: control, Lieutenant Hillhorn. This is confirmed, false alarm.
1: Time on.
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0: We have a female officer for search.
1: Oh, any female officer that consists of 3 Adam 38, Washington and California. You can fire me. I'll be in route.

0: 59, can Officer Hooper give me an out for?
1: 54, copy. Give me 60 seconds while we get this juvenile on a green.

0: 3, we can activate the team office.
1: 10-4-3, Adam 22, copy. 22, copy, 909. Over.